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1: Anu Malik, which was the first song jo aapne public mein apni biwi ke liye gaya tha?
2: I remember the first song I sang for my wife was a composition by Sachin Dev Barman sahab. 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I was selected to sing in the talent contest. 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
3: I remember the first song I sang for my wife was a composition by Sachin Dev Barman Saab. And I was in college. 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

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Number 5.

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Mika Singh's Something Something. And the song we're going to feature this week is... The uber cool song from 2000s. Gana ka naam hai Main Deewana by Ganesh Hegde. Ye gana 2005 mein release hua tha as part of the album G, Ganesh Hegde. 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Is album se pehle tak mostly log Ganesh Hegde ko ek choreographer ke roop mein hi jante the. But after this, he became a pop star dude and Main Deewana was such a rage. Agar aapne ye gana suna hai, then you know that you cannot just listen to the song, you experience it. In the moves, in the grooves, aur mirror ke samne to I know we all have tried that step. The video of the song was so futuristic. Dance to I still can't copy it. Styling, everything was larger than life. Usually jo pop music ki videos hoti thi in 2000s, 90s, wo bahut story driven hoti thi, character driven hoti thi. But this one was exactly performance led energy type ki. But the nostalgia doesn't just hit because of the video. Ye gana us daur ko represent karta hai jab Indian pop artist khud stars hua karte the. Jab unhone ye believe karna shuru kiya that I have to be the hero in my own song. Gana kisi film ka nahi hai, koi actor screen par nahi tha, koi movie promotion nahi thi. Artist hi hero hai. And that's how it's supposed to be. And honestly, 20 saal baad bhi is gaane mein ek cheez purani nahi lagti. Apne radio sets ki volume bada lijiye. The uber classic song from 2005. Gaane ka naam hai Main Deewana. It's playing right next for you as a cassette classic only on Gaana Indie Top 10. Bandi ka naam hai Kanika. Enjoy.

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4: 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And I was in college. I was selected to sing in the talent contest. Main tha. Aur wahan main ga raha tha and I had just come to know her. I was finding out where she is. 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She's looking at, where is she?
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